0: Hello, my name's Neil Wiesenthal. I'm a composer and a professor of music at Canadian Mennonite University. 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
3: Mainly cloudy tonight, some scattered showers, clearing overnight with a low of 13. Tomorrow, mainly sunny and windy, a high of 22. Then on Wednesday, sunshine and 26. Current weather conditions can be found anytime on your Classic 107 app. I'm Judy Peters.
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3: Mainly cloudy tonight, some scattered showers. Clearing overnight with a low of 13. Tomorrow, mainly sunny and windy, a high of 22. Then on Wednesday, sunshine and 26. Current weather conditions can be found anytime on your Classic 107 app. I'm Judy Peters.
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6: Mainly cloudy tonight, some scattered showers, clearing overnight with a low of 13. Tomorrow, mainly sunny and windy, a high of 22. Then on Wednesday, sunshine and 26. Current weather conditions can be found anytime on your Classic 107 app. I'm Judy Peters.

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6: Mainly cloudy tonight, some scattered showers. Clearing overnight with a low of 13. Tomorrow, mainly sunny and windy, a high of 22. Then on Wednesday, sunshine and 26. Current weather conditions can be found anytime on your Classic 107 app. I'm Judy Peters.

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3: Mainly cloudy tonight, some scattered showers, clearing overnight with a low of 13. Tomorrow, mainly sunny and windy, a high of 22. Then on Wednesday, sunshine and 26. Current weather conditions can be found anytime on your Classic 107 app. I'm Judy Peters.

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1: Good morning, I'm Mike Tom. Winnipeg fire crews spent hours battling a fire at a vacant commercial building on Main Street Sunday evening. Firefighters were called to Bougie's restaurant in the 100 block of Main Street just before 5:40 p.m., where they found heavy smoke coming from the single-story building. Fire was brought under control just before 9:40 p.m. Crews did remain on scene overnight, extinguishing hot spots. No one was inside the building and no injuries were reported. The cause of the fire remains under investigation. The restaurant had previously been set on fire in October of last year, and a 22-year-old man was arrested in relation to that fire and several others. The business had been closed since that time. Winnipeg Sea Bear star Teddy Allen was in hospital yesterday after he was allegedly assaulted in downtown Winnipeg Sunday night. The team says head coach and general manager Mike Rumble and chair David Asper have been at the hospital with Allen. The Sea Bears say their focus is on his health and supporting him and his family. Winnipeg Police Service's Major Crimes Unit is investigating. Manitobans marked Terry Fox Day yesterday, honoring the Canadian icon's enduring fight against cancer. Fox's older brother Fred says the family remains deeply connected to Manitoba, where Terry and his siblings were born. Terry's Marathon of Hope continues to inspire fundraising and community runs across the country. The 45th annual Terry Fox Run will take place on September 20th. You can find the full story right now at classic107.com. And Halifax-based artist Arjun Lal has been exploring what it would be like to take on a new shape in places where he doesn't feel like he belongs in downtown Winnipeg. Lal's exhibition called To Be a Flamingo is currently on display at the Platform Center for Photographic and Digital Arts in the Exchange District. It uses photography to examine how those who don't feel like they fit into conventional social spaces can feel trapped by those experiences. We'll hear more about To Be a Flamingo coming up on Morning Light. 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
1: So far, so good on the commute. Nice and quiet out there as we get the morning underway. If you do spot any problems on the drive, you can let everybody know by letting us know. We'll pass it along. You can reach us on our talk and text line when it's safe to do so. The number is 204-336-1071. I'm Mike Tom.
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1: A mix of sun and cloud in Winnipeg today and winds from the west at 30 kilometers an hour with a high of 21 degrees. Overnight tonight, a clear sky and still windy with a low down to 12. Then tomorrow we'll begin with sunshine, increasing clouds in the afternoon with a 60% chance of showers late in the afternoon, along with a risk of a thunderstorm and winds from the west at 30 once again with a high of 26 and a humidex of 28. Sunshine on Thursday and a high of 28. 7-day forecast, current conditions, even weather radar are all on your weather page at classic107.com and on the Classic 107 app.
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2: Well, good morning. It is August the 4th of 2026. And it's wonderful to be back with you here in our studios here on St. Mary's Road in downtown Winnipeg. I've only been here for about a week over the last 2 months, and I gotta tell you, it's pretty great to be able to be immersed back in this incredible cultural hub that is Winnipeg and indeed Manitoba. We're gonna be telling you about some of the things taking place across the city this week. Coming up later on this morning, we'll be hearing from the Romanian Pavilion over at Folklorama, which just got underway this past weekend, plus a conversation with the Halifax-based photography artist Arjun Lal about To Be a Flamingo on display at the Platform Center for Photographic and Digital Arts down in the Exchange District. Our poem of the morning and featured work also on the way, of course. It wouldn't be morning light without them. We'll begin with this from Antonio Caldara, a concerto for cello, two violins, and a basso continuo in D minor. Jan Vogler, our cello soloist, joining La Folia Baroque Orchestra, joined and led by Robin Peter Muller.

Robin Peter Muller leading La Folia Baroque Orchestra, Jan Fogler, our cello soloist, performing Antonio Caldara's Concerto for Cello, Two Violins, and Basso Continuo in D minor here to begin Morning Light on Classic 107 for this Tuesday, August the 4th of 2026. 13 degrees in the downtown, 11 out at the airport. Sunrise this morning occurred at 6:02, so just starting to see those first rays after a nice little dash of rain here in downtown Winnipeg. Goodness knows we could use the moisture. Well, next hear from a composer who took that Italian Baroque style that we just heard from Antonio Caldara and brought them across Europe on a number of different instruments, specifically to Bonn in Germany, the hometown of one Ludwig van Beethoven. The Sacco Busch Ensemble performing this Sonata Corta by Massimiliano Neri.

Sacabouche performing Massimiliano Neri's Sonata Quarta from his second opus here on Morning Light on Classic 107, brought to you by Body Measure. I mentioned before we heard that selection that Neri was somebody who brought that Italian Baroque style across Europe. And now we'll hear from another composer who traveled quite frequently throughout his career, although Giovanni Battista Bassani largely kept himself to Italy. The ultimate thing that ties together all of the composers that we've heard so far and are about to hear, Bassani, Neri, and Antonio Caldara, is their connection to that most musical of Italian cities, Venice.

The ensemble Stil Moderno performing Giovanni Battista Pisani's Sonata No. 7 in A Major here on Morning Light on Classic 107, presented by Body Measure. My name is Nolan Kaler. Glad to have you with us on this Tuesday morning. A little bit of opera to frame our weather and traffic update. We'll hear a bit from Richard Wagner and talk a bit about some controversy that is surrounding Wagner's biggest creation, or one of his biggest creations. But first, the overture to Ottone in Villa, an opera by that proudest of Venetian musical sons, Antonio Vivaldi, Claudio Simone, leading I Solisti Veneti.

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1: So far, so good on the commute. Nice and quiet out there as we get the morning underway. If you do spot any problems on the drive, you can let everybody know by letting us know. We'll pass it along. You can reach us on our talk and text line when it's safe to do so. The number is 204-336-1071. I'm Mike Tom.
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2: Another cooler day today before heat and humidity return this week. Today, a mix of sun and cloud and windy with a high of 21 and overnight clear with a low down to 12. Tomorrow, we'll start with sunshine, then clouds moving in the afternoon. There is a chance of thunderstorms late in the afternoon, a high 26 and a humidex of 28. And then Thursday, sunshine and a high again of 28. Temperatures will remain in the mid-20s the rest of the week. You can find more details on your weather page at classic107.com and on the Classic 107 app. I'm Mike Tom.
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the Cleveland Orchestra sharing the Forest Murmurs as we begin to stir here in the city of Winnipeg and parts beyond here on Morning Light on Classic 107 presented by Body Measure. My name is Noli Kaler with you back in downtown Winnipeg in our studios here on St. Mary's Road. Great to have you with us as we share that music from Richard Wagner's Siegfried. Wagner is currently the source of a new controversy, believe it or not, in this anniversary year for the festival he created for his works at Bayreuth in Germany. The festival has been sharing some memories of previous Bayreuth performances in a way that is not what you would call conventional, certainly using copious amounts of artificial intelligence or AI-generated images in their settings for this year's festival, and it was met with some quite loud reactions, boos from the audience when the creative team came out to take their bows. We want to hear from you about what you think AI's role in opera or music or art in general is or should be or should not be. You can get in touch with us on our talk and text line 204-336-1071. You can also send us an email, info@classic107.com, or get in touch with us on our Facebook and Instagram pages. We always love hearing your opinions on whatever is happening in the art world. Next up, we'll hear from Wagner's father-in-law. Wonder what Franz Liszt would have to say about all this.

0: A Nocturne in A-flat Major from the Liebesträume or Love Dreams by Franz Liszt, performed by Jane Coop here on Morning Light on Classic 107, presented by Body Measure. My name is Nolan Kaler. We'll have something with a bit more speed, I think, to help get this morning going. That's coming up in just a moment.
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literally music that involves a bit more speed. That movement marked Rasch, or quickly, from Joachim Raff's second string quartet in A major, performed by the Mannheim String Quartet, as we nearly close out our first hour together here on Morning Light for this Tuesday, August the 4th of 2026. The program, as always, brought to you by Body Measure. My name is Noli Kaler. Still to come, we'll be taking you down to the Romanian Pavilion at Folklorama, which officially got underway over the past couple of days. We'd love to hear from you about what your favorite pavilions are. Let us know by getting in touch with us on our talk and text line, 204-336-1071. We'll also be speaking with artist Arjun Lal about To Be a Flamingo, the latest photography exhibition on at the Platform Center for Photographic and Digital Arts. Music by Johannes Brahms will carry us to your top of the hour news, weather, and traffic updates, as well as some folk songs by Benjamin Britten as we switch to some more English sounds. Coming up, Maurizio Pollini and the Quartetto Italiano sharing this from Brahms' Piano Quintet in F minor.

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1: Good morning, I'm Mike Tom. Winnipeg fire crews spent hours battling a fire at a vacant commercial building on Main Street Sunday evening. Firefighters were called to Bougie's restaurant in the 100 block of Main Street just before 5:40 p.m., where they found heavy smoke coming from the single-story building. Fire was brought under control just before 9:40 p.m. Crews did remain on scene overnight, extinguishing hot spots. No one was inside the building and no injuries were reported. The cause of the fire remains under investigation. The restaurant had previously been set on fire in October of last year, and a 22-year-old man was arrested in relation to that fire and several others. The business had been closed since that time. Winnipeg Sea Bears star Teddy Allen was in hospital yesterday after he was allegedly assaulted in downtown Winnipeg Sunday night. The team says head coach and general manager Mike Rumbull and chair David Asper have been at the hospital with Allen. The Sea Bears say their focus is on his health and supporting him and his family. Winnipeg Police Service's Major Crimes Unit is investigating. Manitobans marked Terry Fox Day yesterday, honoring the Canadian icon's enduring fight against cancer. Fox's older brother Fred says the family remains deeply connected to Manitoba, where Terry and his siblings were born. Terry's Marathon of Hope continues to inspire fundraising and community runs across the country. The 45th annual Terry Fox Run will take place on September 20th. You can find the full story right now at classic107.com. And Halifax-based artist Arjun Lal has been exploring what it would be like to take on a new shape in places where he doesn't feel like he belongs in downtown Winnipeg. Lal's exhibition called To Be a Flamingo is currently on display at the Platform Center for Photographic and Digital Arts in the Exchange District. It uses photography to examine how those who don't feel like they fit into conventional social spaces can feel trapped by those experiences. We'll hear more about To Be a Flamingo coming up on Morning Light. 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
1: Still dealing with a couple situations. First of all, a new one. Eastbound Portage at Memorial is blocked. We're not quite sure why, but I am seeing delays back to St. Mary Avenue right now, so be aware of that. Again, eastbound Portage at Memorial. We're told that you've got a reroute onto Memorial right there. Also still dealing with flashing red lights in all directions for Henderson and Layton. Treat that intersection as an all-way stop. Crews are on the scene, so hopefully that will be repaired shortly. What are you seeing out there? Let me know on our talk and text line. The number is 204-336-1071.
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1: A mix of sun and cloud in Winnipeg today and winds from the west at 30 kilometers an hour with a high of 21 degrees. Overnight tonight, a clear sky and still windy with a low down to 12. Then tomorrow we'll begin with sunshine, increasing clouds in the afternoon with a 60% chance of showers late in the afternoon, along with a risk of a thunderstorm, and winds from the west at 30 once again with a high of 26 and a humidex of 28. Sunshine on Thursday and a high of 28. 7-day forecast, current conditions, even weather radar are all on your weather page at classic107.com and on the Classic 107 app.
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0: Cromwell lay buried and dead. Hee-haw, buried and dead. There grew an old apple tree over his head. Hee-haw, over his head. The apples were ripe and ready to fall. Hee-haw, ready to fall. 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Hee-haw, gather them all. 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Hee-haw, hippity-hop. The saddle and bridle, they lie on the shelf. Hee-haw, lie on the shelf. 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Hee-haw, sing it yourself.
1: Gerald Finley and Stephen Rawls sharing the story of Oliver Cromwell from the British Isles collection of folk song arrangements by Benjamin Britten. Before that, the Sally Gardens here on Morning Light on Classic 107, presented by Body Measure. My name is Nolan Kaler. Thanks for joining us. A similar feeling of betrayal that Cromwell engendered took over one of the most beloved opera festivals in the world over the weekend, as AI-generated images were a key part of the new setting of Richard Wagner's The Ring Cycle in Bayreuth. We'd love to hear what you think AI's role in art and in opera should be. Let us know by texting into our talk and text line 204-336-1071. Coming up in this hour of the program, we have our poem of the morning. Plus, we'll take you down to the Romanian pavilion over at Folklorama. Our own Faith Adeyemi was there over the weekend, and we'll hear some of her conversations from that pavilion, one of so many that are a part of the Folklorama experience. We'd love to hear from you also on our talk and text line about some of your favorite places to visit during this time of year in Winnipeg. We'll also be hearing in the next little while from artist Arjun Lal in Halifax about his work To Be a Flamingo, which is on display at the Platform Center for Photographic and Digital Arts in the Exchange District. In the meantime, we'll hear some Scottish-inspired music. The Royal Ballet Symphonia and BBC Concert Orchestra joining forces for a suite of Scottish dances by William Alwyn to get the blood pumping on a Tuesday morning after a long weekend.

the Royal Ballet Symphonia and BBC Concert Orchestra sharing some Scottish dances from a suite of those dances by William Alwyn here on Morning Light on Classic 107, presented by Body Measure. My name is Nolan Kaler. Wonderful to be back with you here in downtown Winnipeg. Currently 13 degrees, and I'm not seeing any clouds outside of our studio windows here on St. Mary's Road. A few out at the airport, and 11 degrees with some light southwest winds. A full look at your weather forecast and traffic update coming up in just a moment, along with your poem of the morning. But we'll continue with this Scottish musical influence with music by people who visit Scotland, in the case of Felix Mendelssohn. But first, this from the Scottish Concerto of Alexander Mackenzie, performed by Stephen Osborne and the BBC Scottish Symphony Orchestra.

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1: Well, we received a message a little while ago. Eastbound Portage at Memorial was blocked. Not sure why, but that appears to be the case. You need to reroute onto Memorial. And I'm seeing a little bit of a backup on my live map right now for Portage from Memorial back to Balmoral, St. Mary region. If you're in that area, let me know what you're seeing out there. Also, it would appear we're still dealing with flashing lights, Henderson and Layton. That should be repaired soon, hopefully. And just getting word now, Dugald and Bornay, lights are flashing red there. So you also need to treat that intersection as an all-way stop. Let me know what else you're seeing this morning. You can reach us on our talk and text line when it's safe for you to do so. The number is 204-336-1071. I'm Mike Tom.
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2: Another cooler day today before heat and humidity return this week. Today, a mix of sun and cloud and windy with a high of 21 and overnight clear with a low down to 12. Tomorrow, we'll start with sunshine, then clouds moving in the afternoon. There is a chance of thunderstorms late in the afternoon, a high 26 and a humidex of 28. And then Thursday, sunshine and a high again of 28. Temperatures will remain in the mid-20s the rest of the week. You can find more details on your weather page at classic107.com and on the Classic 107 app. I'm Mike Tom.
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3: Still hanging around that 13-degree mark here in the downtown. 12 degrees now out at the airport with some light southwest winds. Time now for our poem of the morning, which is very fitting considering that this is our very first edition of Morning Light in the month of August. So, in honor of that, this poem is by Helen Hunt Jackson. Silence again. The glorious symphony hath need of pause and interval of peace. Some subtle signal bids all sweet sounds cease, save hum of insects' aimless industry. Pathetic summer seeks by blazonry of color to conceal her swift decrease. Weak subterfuge! Each mocking day doth fleece a blossom and lay bare her poverty. Poor middle-aged summer, vain this show. Whole fields of goldenrod cannot offset one meadow with a single violet, and well the singing thrush and lily know, spite of all artifice which her regret can deck in splendid guise, their time to go.

Claudio Abbado leading the London Symphony Orchestra and music from Felix Mendelssohn's Scottish Symphony No. 3 in A minor here on Morning Light on Classic 107, presented by Body Measure. Images from a visitor to Scotland, a country that greatly inspired Mendelssohn, to pair with music by a Scottish composer like Alexander Mackenzie, whom we heard from a short time ago. My name is Nolan Kaler. Great to be back with you here in our studios here on St. Mary's Road. I was thinking earlier this morning, I've only really been in the studio for 1 week out of the last couple of months, and I'm really excited to get situated within this incredible artistic community once again with boots on the ground and plenty going on, especially after this long weekend. We'd love to hear from you about what you got up to over the last few days. Send us a text on our talk and text line, 204-336-1071. Perhaps you did a little bit of fishing, and if that's the case, this famous piece by Franz Schubert is for you.

0: Yo-Yo Ma on the cello, Emmanuel Axe at the piano, Pamela Frank and Rebecca Young on the violins, Edgar Meyer rounding out the ensemble on the viola with the first movement of Franz Schubert's Piano Quintet in A, the Trout Quintet, as it is affectionately known, here on Morning Light on Classic 107, presented by Body Measure. And you can hear the movement of the trout as it undulates in the water with a... in that little cello figure right at the end that we just heard. Coming up, we'll be taking you on a bit of an excursion to the Romanian Pavilion at Folklorama, one of many pavilions that we are excited to encounter over the next number of days. We'll be making that visit with our summer events host, Faith Adeyemi. That's coming up here on Morning Light in just a moment.
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0: Certainly keeping our finger on that cultural pulse this morning with so much happening in the city of Winnipeg as always, but these days it's one of the most welcome traditions that we have in our arts and culture scene in this community each and every year. Folklorama has officially returned to the city with pavilions popping up in all corners of the community. Our very own Faith Adeyemi stopped by the Belgian Pavilion and the Romanian Pavilion over the weekend. And Faith was able to speak with a couple of the organizers, starting with host Anna Stefanovici, about what's new at the Romanian Pavilion this year.
4: One of the beautiful things this year that's big different from previous years is that we're highlighting rituals and traditions, one per season. Our show starts on January 1st. And ends on 31st of December. We have also a special guest. His name is Mircea Gheorghescu. He plays traditional pan flute instruments, including the ones he built himself.
5: And what's your personal favorite of the show?
4: I love the way we end it. When I was a child, I was in a place called Vatra Dorne, and I heard these beautiful drums. And I left my family behind and I just followed the sound of the music. This tradition is how we have chosen to end the year. The ritual takes place between Christmas and New Year's. It's full of life, it's full of drums, and if you come join us, you'll see it for yourself. Oh, and I should also mention, for those who are basketball fans, if you like your Sea Bears, we have our own Sea Bear.
0: Boy, say less. That was Anna Stefanovici over at the Romanian Pavilion at Folklorama, speaking with our own Faith Adeyemi over the weekend. Faith had a chance to check out the Romanian and Belgian pavilions, and you can learn more about her Folklorama exploits over at classic107.com and the Classic 107 app. Faith also had a chance to speak with the cultural display chairperson of the Romanian Pavilion, Dori Balarca, and Dori told us a little bit more about how much work went into this year's display.
6: Well, about the cultural display, it is a lot of work. It's gathering all the material, handmade material from our community members. And on top of that, every year we present a new theme. So for presenting a new theme that will showcase Romania and her wonders or its wonders, it takes some time to do the research, then to create posters and to think about videos that we can display and support the information that we are bringing to the large community in Winnipeg. So the main theme this year is Romania, land of healing and rejuvenation. And why I chose this theme is because I do not believe that many know that in Romania we have 1/3 of all the hot springs of Europe. They can be found and accessed in Romania. At the same time, 60% of the mineral waters of whole Europe are in Romania. And all this when you think that Romania is only 1/3 of Manitoba in size. So this is pretty amazing. On top of that, we do have other natural therapies that are offered to the public in Romania. Most times is for free. People do not need to pay anything. It's traveling to the Black Sea or exploring salt mines and breathing that clean and salty air that is just boosting people's health. And yeah.
5: And if there was anything else you wanted to add, either about the show or about Romanian culture, what would it be?
6: Yes, I'm very proud. This year in the show, they included a dance. It's the first time that it's performed in Winnipeg. And it's I'm coming from Romania. It's originally from Covasna County. And the dance was learned from a dance group that my dad was the instructor a few years ago. So come and see our pavilion. The dance is called Braza, and you're going to enjoy.
0: Couldn't have put it better myself. That is Dori Balarca, the chairperson of the display at the Romanian Pavilion at Folklorama, speaking with our very own Faith Adeyemi. Faith will be out and about with the Classic 107 Cruiser, checking out various pavilions throughout the next number of days. And we'd love to hear from you this morning about which pavilions you think we ought to be visiting. Let us know by texting into our talk and text line 204-336-1071. Of course, you can also get in touch with us on our Facebook and Instagram pages, or send us an email, info@classic107.com. It's always one of our very favorite things to be celebrating the rich cultural tapestry that is this community, and we always love your help in making that happen. Our featured work for this Tuesday morning comes courtesy of César Franck, speaking of the Belgian pavilion that Faith visited. That's coming up after 9 o'clock this morning. But also coming up, we'll be speaking with the Halifax-based artist Arjun Lal about his exhibition To Be a Flamingo, which is on display at the Platform Center for Photographic and Digital Arts. We'll hear more about that coming up after a look at your news, weather, and traffic at the top of the hour. But I think we also need some Romanian music to carry us into the next little bit of our time together on this Tuesday morning. This comes courtesy of that proud Romanian son, George Enescu, a cantabile and presto movement to demonstrate the balance that we hope that our time together brings between conversation and music. James Galway joins Philip Moll as we head towards 8 o'clock here on Morning Light.

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1: Good morning, I'm Mike Tom. Winnipeg fire crews spent hours battling a fire at a vacant commercial building on Main Street Sunday evening. Firefighters were called to Bougie's restaurant in the 100 block of Main Street just before 5:40 p.m., where they found heavy smoke coming from the single-story building. The fire was brought under control just before 9:40 p.m. Crews did remain on scene overnight, extinguishing hot spots. No one was inside the building and no injuries were reported. The cause of the fire remains under investigation. The restaurant had previously been set on fire in October of last year, and a 22-year-old man was arrested in relation to that fire and several others. The business had been closed since that time. Winnipeg Sea Bear star Teddy Allen was in hospital yesterday after he was allegedly assaulted in downtown Winnipeg Sunday night. The team says head coach and general manager Mike Rumbull and chair David Asper have been at the hospital with Allen. The Sea Bears say their focus is on his health and supporting him and his family. Winnipeg Police Service's Major Crimes Unit is investigating. Manitobans marked Terry Fox Day yesterday, honoring the Canadian icon's enduring fight against cancer. Fox's older brother Fred says the family remains deeply connected to Manitoba, where Terry and his siblings were born. Terry's Marathon of Hope continues to inspire fundraising and community runs across the country. The 45th annual Terry Fox Run will take place on September 20th. 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And Halifax-based artist Arjun Lal has been exploring what it would be like to take on a new shape in places where he doesn't feel like he belongs in downtown Winnipeg. Lal's exhibition called To Be a Flamingo is currently on display at the Platform Center for Photographic and Digital Arts in the Exchange District. It uses photography to examine how those who don't feel like they fit into conventional social spaces can feel trapped by those experiences. We'll hear more about To Be a Flamingo coming up on Morning Light. 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
1: Good news first. Those flashing lights at Henderson and Layton have been repaired. It looks like no delays in the area there. However, we're still dealing with flashing lights at Dugald and Bournet. You need to treat that intersection as an all-way stop. And also, we have, looks like a collision causing that closure of eastbound Portage at Memorial. You need to reroute onto southbound Memorial from eastbound Portage. Some delays over there. Let us know what else you're seeing on the morning drive. When it's safe to do so, you can reach us on our talk and text line at 204-336-1071. I'm Mike Tom.
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1: A mix of sun and cloud in Winnipeg today and winds from the west at 30 kilometers an hour with a high of 21 degrees. Overnight tonight, a clear sky and still windy with a low down to 12. And then tomorrow we'll begin with sunshine, increase in clouds in the afternoon with a 60% chance of showers late in the afternoon, along with a risk of a thunderstorm and winds from the west at 30 once again with a high of 26 and a humidex of 28. Sunshine on Thursday and a high of 28. 7-day forecast, current conditions, even weather radar are all on your weather page at classic107.com and on the Classic 107 app.
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tumbling right along here on Morning Light on Classic 107, presented by Body Measure. That was the London and Eastman Rochester Pops Orchestras, led by Frederick Fennell, performing the Dance of the Tumblers by Nikolai Rimsky-Korsakov here on the program. My name is Nolan Kaler, back with you in the Classic 107 studios. Thank you so much for making us a part of your day. Still around the 13-degree mark here in the downtown, 12 out at the airport. I'm not seeing a single cloud in the sky. A nice clear image like the ones on display at the Platform Center for Photographic and Digital Arts. That's where we can encounter the new exhibition by Halifax-based artist Arjun Lal called To Be a Flamingo. We're going to hear more about that in this hour of the show, and our featured work is still on the way as well. By the way, if you want to check out more about our coverage from Folklorama, all you have to do is head over to classic107.com or the Classic 107 app to learn more about our summer events host Faith Adeyemi's journey through the Romanian and Belgian pavilions. We're going to keep with the Eastern European sounds on the show. This is the finale from Pyotr Ilyich Tchaikovsky's First String Quartet in D, performed by the St. Lawrence String Quartet.

0: fitting finale indeed to Pyotr Ilyich Tchaikovsky's First String Quartet in D, performed by the St. Lawrence String Quartet. You're listening to Morning Light on Classic 107, presented by Body Measure, our first show in the month of August. My name is Nolan Kaler, and it's great to have you with us on this Tuesday, August the 4th. I'm often haunted by colonial ghosts in places of queer worship. This is the opening sentence in the artist's description of To Be a Flamingo, the latest exhibition at the Platform Center for Photographic and Digital Arts in the Exchange District. The artist in question is Halifax-based multidisciplinarian Arjun Lal, who uses his practice to explore a world beyond oppression for those in the 2S LGBTQ plus community, a world of absurdism, freedom, and yes, flamingos. Arjun Lal joins us from Halifax to tell us more about To Be a Flamingo alongside a very beautiful dog, I must say. Good morning, Arjun.
1: Good morning, Nolan.
0: Thank you so much for taking the time. Before we even get into To Be a Flamingo itself, when did you first become aware of these colonial ghosts that the introduction mentioned around you in your life?
1: I think, far earlier in my life, I've kind of been aware of things like oppression or feeling good and feeling bad or feeling uncomfortable, feeling unwanted, feeling safe, feeling less than in this kind of space. It's so abstract. I think that I've always been aware that I've been in a space that is mostly, well, white, and with these white histories that accompany a lot of the environment, a lot of the people around me. I think colonial ghost to me is like a word I use to sort of encompass the lingering, I would say hauntings, or the lingering feelings of like a really troubled history.
0: It's a very specific phrase all at once, because I think you're right that this is an experience that many people in marginalized communities can say, that there's always this kind of lingering feeling of, oh, maybe I don't belong in this space. But to name it colonial ghosts is a very specific sort of definition for what that can be. So then my next question would be, why a flamingo emerges to counteract those colonial ghosts?
1: The flamingo is just like this really interesting cultural phenomenon. It's also a beautiful bird. They're stunning, they're gorgeous, and they don't hurt anybody. They keep to themselves, or sometimes they wander around as well and explore. And like, I was thinking about exoticism and cultural exoticism, like the kitsch of like flamingo lawn ornaments, or like flamingo as a sign of tropical or exotic, but also in the late 60s, a flamingo was trapped in a storm and got carried up what we call North America, and landed in Nova Scotia and was shot. It landed on a beach, and when I read about this story, like, this first response from the people who witnessed it was to shoot the bird. It just really struck something in me, like this metaphor of how does the culture that I am kind of living in, how does it respond to things that are different or beautiful or unknown. And I just feel like it's with violence.
0: Mm-hmm.
1: How can we accept change when, like, the systemic response is violence?
0: Mm-hmm. Yeah, a very macabre colonial response. Then, as the flamingo was picked up and dropped on a beach in Nova Scotia, so too have you dropped the flamingo in a less colonial fashion here in downtown Winnipeg for people to encounter in your exhibition. How did you go about creating these works to capture these feelings and ideas of resisting that's these sorts of colonial impulses toward violence and oppression?
1: I mean, it was years in the making. It was an ongoing project with many different inspirations. It started with a sketch and a dream, a fantasy. And I work primarily, for the past several years, I've been working a lot with latex and silicone, these kind of like erotically charged materials. I guess, like, referring back to that first statement of my in my exhibit, I'm haunted by colonial ghosts and places of queer worship. With that, I was kind of referring to, or kind of identifying or bringing attention to, just the criticizing the state of queer community and queer, what we call a safe space, but really it is haunted by the roles of oppression, the roles of military, or the roles of Catholic assimilation, the roles of master and slave. And so I've spent some time in Berlin again and again and again, and being in these kinds of largely populated, densely queer spaces, I kind of just started to realize, I just wondered, why does this feel so violent? Or even just, like, why is... I kind of felt like a space designed to, or like a culture designed to relive a colonial legacy. And I, at first I wondered, I just don't feel comfortable accessing these roles. Like, I don't feel comfortable dressing up like any of these things for erotic fantasy. And I just thought, you know, I don't want to wear a kilt. It's not my, it just doesn't feel right. Or I don't want to be a slave, because it hits something internal, and I don't want to punish someone because it just feels so violent. But I just wonder, why is that the fantasy? Why is that the default?
0: Mm-hmm.
1: So I started working with latex and leather and silicone to make

0: fruity personas, like an orange and a berry and a cherry. And in this work, it was more of like a full body kind of transformation of a flamingo.
1: We're speaking this morning with creator Arjun Lal, the artist behind To Be a Flamingo at the Platform Center for Photographic and Digital Arts. We'll have more of our conversation coming up in the next little bit here on Morning Light on Classic 107, presented by Body Measure. And we'll return to the idea of flamingos in just a bit as well. But first, we've got some different birds to provide our soundtrack, including the lark, as rendered by Mikhail Glinka, performed by Misha Maisky and Pavel Gililov.

Misha Maisky and Pavel Gililov sharing Mikhail Glinka's The Lark to pair with our conversation about To Be a Flamingo at the Platform Center for Photographic and Digital Arts in downtown Winnipeg. 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More conversation with artist Arjun Lal coming up after a look at your weather and traffic updates, as well as

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2: Well, back to just one issue this morning that is still Dougald and Borné. Lights are flashing red in all directions there. Treat that as an always stop. Looking at my live map, delays not very bad in that area, thankfully. And it looks like a pretty decent drive throughout the city this morning. Let me know what you're seeing on the drive. You can reach me on the talk and text line when it's safe to do so. 204-336-1071. I'm Mike Tom.
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2: Another cooler day today before heat and humidity return this week. Today, a mix of sun and cloud and windy with a high of 21 and overnight clear with a low down to 12. Tomorrow, we'll start with sunshine, then clouds moving in the afternoon. There is a chance of thunderstorms late in the afternoon, a high 26 and a humidex of 28. And then Thursday, sunshine and a high again of 28. Temperatures will remain in the mid-20s the rest of the week. 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

0: Julia Fischer and Milana Chernyavska sharing El Canto del Ruiseñor, or The Song of the Nightingale, by Pablo de Seta Sate here on Morning Light on Classic 107, presented by Body Measure. My name is Nolan Kaler. Thank you so much for joining us, whether you are streaming us at classic107.com or on the Classic 107 app, or if you're dialed in here in Manitoba on 107.1. We're speaking this morning with Arjun Lal, the Halifax-based multidisciplinarian whose work To Be a Flamingo is on display at the Platform Center for the next week and a half, we'll call it, until August the 15th. There's a lot to unpack, as you've been hearing in this hour, about this exhibition and the feeling of being enclosed or oppressed by colonial ghosts if you live in a marginalized community, be it a racialized community or in the 2S LGBTQ plus community. Visitors to the Platform Center have been also unpacking these feelings over the past few weeks as To Be a Flamingo has been on display. Arjun, you were here yourself when the exhibition first opened. What were some of the reactions you encountered with visitors, and how did it make you maybe think differently about the work that you had pondered for so long?
1: You know, I felt like the exhibit was really well received. I think it made a lot of people happy, and that's what I want. That's what I want for audiences. That's what I want for myself. And escaping into this work for like a few years just, it keeps my spirit going. Like, art has always been a place of escape and like a whole other world where the rules are different or other possibilities can exist. And although, like, I mean, the history and like, I've got these motivations that are kind of fueled by, that's in some way a sadness. With my work, I don't want to just reflect that, but use my practice as a way to feel better for myself. And so I had a lot of joy in the process of making this work, right from sketches to grant applications to the making, the wearing, the testing. And I feel like that all kind of came through in the exhibit. And it's not it's my goal. Like, I don't want to just tell the world that I think it feels stuck stuck in an oppressive ghostly hunting or something. I want to use my work to just try to move beyond wherever we are. And evolve.
0: It occurs to me that maybe there's a distinction to be made here with a work like To Be a Flamingo, and I wonder if maybe you can help us to parse it, which is that I wonder, did making this exhibition create a space for you to feel like you belonged, a space free of the oppression of those colonial ghosts, or did it make you feel more comfortable with not belonging in those sorts of conventional spaces that those ghosts maybe continue to haunt?
1: Yeah. The work included two performances. One that was in the YMCA pool in Halifax, which is very much an enclosure. And while I was in that space, I had some supports. I had friends around who were also my documentation team. I also had lifeguards, but also just the feeling of being in a glass terrarium where people are peeking in and looking in. It was kind of melancholy unusual and a weird feeling, but I did feel beautiful. And also wearing these huge appendages, extensions, body extensions. Like, it wasn't, I don't think it was practical. Mm. It didn't, I mean, I don't know if practicality was the intent. But I do remember just feeling beautiful, like I had never felt so beautiful. Mm. And that was something that I'm still kind of sitting with mm. and thinking about. And then I did a second performance that was in a lake outside the following day. And that one was just with friends and just some public that just happened to walk by us.
0: Mm.
1: And that space, it was like, my intention was a bit different. And that space, it was the site of a murder that happened in the past, a murder that had happened. And it was also an inspiration or fuel for behind this, the creation of this work where there was like a hate crime, a gay hate crime that happened, that was like charged by like Christian oppression like psychological, like some kind of illness, I don't know, but mm-hmm. it was charged anyway. And in that space, I also felt beautiful, but I was also just trying to communicate with time, with ghosts, with the land, maybe with the future, and just ask time and space for to look back at what had happened and wonder what can we do moving forward.
0: A freedom that perhaps can extend beyond this exhibition to liberate others who might be experiencing those same colonial ghosts with more tragic results. To Be a Flamingo is on display until August the 15th at the Platform Center for Photographic and Digital Arts. We'll have more information, of course, at classic107.com and on the Classic 107 app. Arjun Lal, it's been a real treat getting to hear more about your work and this exhibition through you today, especially when you have such a beautiful dog to accompany you along on our conversation. Thank you so much for taking the time.
1: My pleasure. Thank you.
0: We've got some more sweet Spanish music to go along with that Nightingale song by Pablo de Sarasate coming up in just a moment.
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Manuel Barrueco sharing music by Isaac Albéniz from his Spanish Suite No. 1, music that evokes a serenade from Grenada here on Morning Light on Classic 107, presented by Body Measure. Still to come, we have our featured work on this Tuesday morning by César Franck. Hope you're able to join us for that. But another Spanish locale gets a musical rendering next from the popular Spanish music suite of Manuel de Falla, James Ennis and Edouard Laurel performing this music of Asturiana.

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1: A little cool in Winnipeg right now, but I don't think lots of people are complaining. Right now it's 14 degrees in downtown Winnipeg. Your full weather details coming up in just a couple minutes. Good morning, I'm Mike Tom. Winnipeg Fire Paramedic Service is investigating after a major fire at a vacant commercial building on Main Street over the weekend. Crews were called Sunday night to Bougie's restaurant at Main Street. The fire was brought under control after about 4 hours. Firefighters searched the building and found no occupants and no injuries were reported. The building had previously been damaged in an arson last October. Officials have not said whether the two incidents are related. Winnipeg Sea Bears star Teddy Allen continues to recover after an alleged assault in downtown Winnipeg. The incident happened on Sunday night, according to the team. Sea Bears head coach and general manager Mike Rambeau and chair David Asper visited Allen in hospital. The team says its focus is on his health and supporting his family. There's not a lot of details surrounding the incident as of yet. Winnipeg Police Major Crimes Officers are investigating. Fred Fox is encouraging Manitobans to keep his brother Terry's dream alive. Terry Fox Day was recognized across the province yesterday, with communities remembering his marathon of hope and his push to end cancer. Fred says small town Terry Fox runs across Manitoba help continue that mission. This year's national run is set for September 20th. And the latest exhibition at the Platform Center of Photographic and Digital Arts is imagining a space free of oppression for marginalized communities using the metaphor of one of the world's most beautiful birds. To Be a Flamingo is the creation of multidisciplinary artist Arjun Lal. The Halifax-based creator says that he created the work over a number of years to combat what he calls colonial ghosts.
2: With these white histories that accompany a lot of the environment, a lot of the people around me, I think colonial ghost to me is like a word I use to sort of encompass the lingering, I would say, hauntings of like a really troubled history.
1: To Be a Flamingo will be on display at the Platform Center until August 15th. 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
1: A mix of sun and cloud in Winnipeg today and winds from the west at 30 with a high 21, a UV index of 6 or high. Overnight, a clear sky, still windy with a low down to 12. And then tomorrow we'll start with sunshine and then clouds moving in through the afternoon. There is a 60% chance of showers late in the day along with a risk of a thunderstorm and a high 26 with a humidex of 28. And Thursday, sunshine and a high of 28. Plenty of sunshine and nice temperatures the rest of the week. You can find more info on your 7-day forecast, current weather conditions, and more on the weather page at classic107.com and on the Classic 107 app. I'm Mike Tom.
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3: It's been wonderful having you along with us as we return to the Classic 107 studios here on St. Mary's Road. Time now for our featured work here on Morning Light that fits in perfectly with our conversations about Folklorama. Summer events host Faith Adeyemi visited the Romanian and Belgian pavilions this weekend. You can read more about that at our website and app. This is also music for wedding season. One famous violinist said, "The whole sonata, that is the violin sonata in A by César Franck, is therefore nothing more than the dialogue of two musical entities, two imaginary beings leaning towards each other. It culminates with their melding in requited love."

0: Joshua Bell and Jeremy Denk sharing César Franck's Violin Sonata in A as our featured work here on Morning Light on Classic 107, presented by Body Measure. My name is Nolan Kaler. Thank you so much for making that a part of your Tuesday morning soundtrack. We'd love to hear about what exactly it is soundtracking as we return from the long weekend. Let us know by texting into our talk and text line 204-336-1071. We'll hear some more music from that region sort of between France and Belgium. We'll probably lean a little bit more French as we close out our time together on this Tuesday morning. That's coming up after a look at your weather forecast.
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5: A mix of sun and cloud in Winnipeg today, and winds for the west at 30 with a high 21, a UV index of 6 or high. Overnight, a clear sky, still windy with a low down to 12, and then tomorrow we'll start with sunshine and then clouds moving in through the afternoon. There is a 60% chance of showers late in the day, along with a risk of a thunderstorm, and a high 26 with a humid index of 28. And Thursday, sunshine and a high of 28. Plenty of sunshine and nice temperatures the rest of the week. You can find more info on your 7-day forecast, current weather conditions, and more on the weather page at classic107.com and on the Classic 107 app. I'm Mike Tom.
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Music that just kind of floats away on the wind, doesn't it? That was from Alberic Magnard's Quintet for Piano and Winds, Eric Lesage joining Les Vents Français, or the French Winds, here on Morning Light on Classic 107, presented by Body Measure. Light winds on the outskirts of the city out of the west right now. 14 degrees in the downtown and 13 out at the airport. My name is Nolan Kaler. We just heard our featured work as well by César Franck, his violin sonata in A. We next have music by a composer influenced by both Franck and Richard Wagner, whose works are causing quite a bit of a controversy this weekend at the 150th anniversary of his Bayreuth Festival. The artists performing the Ring Cycle in this year's festival used a lot of artificial intelligence to generate images of productions past and also of other images to coincide with the presentation of the Ring Cycle. You can read more about that and the controversy it has engendered over at classic107.com and the Classic 107 app. We get another story of love from Ernest Chausson, similar to César Franck's Requited Love, but this one is a bit more illicit. It's a musical rendering of The Affair of the Wizard Merlin and this woman, Viviane.

the Toulouse Capitole Orchestra, led by Michel Plasson, sharing Viviane by Ernest Chausson to bring us nearly to the end of our time together here on Morning Light on Classic 107, presented by Body Measure. My name is Nolan Kaler. It was a pleasure sharing music and conversation with you here as I return to the friendly confines of the studios here on St. Mary's Road. I'll be back with you for Intermezzo coming up at 12 o'clock this afternoon. I hope you're able to join us for that, but we're going to hightail it into the rest of our morning with this Tarantelle by Camille Saint-Saëns, shared with us by Joanna Gaffreur, Kimball Sykes, and Stéphane Lebelin. Have a great rest of your Tuesday.

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4: A mix of sun and cloud in Winnipeg today, and winds from the west at 30 with a high 21, a UV index of 6 or high. Overnight, a clear sky, still windy with a low down to 12, and then tomorrow we'll start with sunshine and then clouds moving in through the afternoon. There is a 60% chance of showers late in the day, along with a risk of a thunderstorm, and a high 26 with a humid index of 28. And Thursday, sunshine and a high of 28. Plenty of sunshine and nice temperatures the rest of the week. You can find more info on your 7-day forecast, current weather conditions, and more on the weather page at classic107.com and on the Classic 107 app. I'm Mike Tom.
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5: A mix of sun and cloud in Winnipeg today, and winds for the west at 30 with a high 21, a UV index of 6 or high. Overnight, a clear sky, still windy with a low down to 12. And then tomorrow we'll start with sunshine and then clouds moving in through the afternoon. There is a 60% chance of showers late in the day, along with a risk of a thunderstorm, and a high 26 with a humid index of 28. And Thursday, sunshine and a high of 28. Plenty of sunshine and nice temperatures the rest of the week. You can find more info on your 7-day forecast, current weather conditions, and more on the weather page at classic107.com and on the Classic 107 app. I'm Mike Tom.
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1: It's 16 degrees in downtown Winnipeg. Your full weather details coming to you in a few minutes. Good afternoon. I'm Leanna Peters. Terry Fox's family says his legacy remains strong 46 years after the Marathon of Hope. Manitoba celebrated Terry Fox Day on August 3rd, recognizing his effort to raise money for cancer research. Older brother Fred Fox says it is special to see his home province continue to honor Terry. Manitobans can also take part in local Terry Fox runs on September 20th. A vacant building in downtown Winnipeg has been damaged by fire for the second time in less than a year. The Winnipeg Fire Paramedic Service says crews responded to the 100 block of Main Street Sunday evening, where they encountered heavy smoke coming from the building. Officials say the structure had already been damaged in an October 2025 fire. There's no word yet on what caused the latest blaze, and investigators have not indicated whether it is connected to the earlier fire. Winnipeg police are investigating an assault that sent Seabears Winnipeg police are investigating an assault that sent Seabears star Teddy Allen to the hospital. The assault happened in downtown Winnipeg Sunday night. The Seabears say the team officials have been at the hospital with Allen, who continues to receive medical care. The team says its focus is on supporting Allen and his family. The Major Crimes Unit is investigating. The latest exhibition at the Platform Center for Photographic and Digital Arts is imagining a space free of oppression for marginalized communities using the metaphor of one of the world's most beautiful birds. To be a flamingo is the creation of multidisciplinary artist Arjun Lal. The Halifax-based creator says that he created the work over a number of years to combat what he calls colonial ghosts.
2: With these white histories that accompany a lot of the environment, a lot of the people around me, I think colonial ghost to me is like a word I use to sort of encompass the lingering, I would say, hauntings of like a really troubled history.
1: To Be a Flamingo will be on display at the Platform Center until August 15th. 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
3: Today in downtown Winnipeg, mainly cloudy with a high of 21. Tonight, clear skies with a low of 12. Tomorrow, sunny, but increasing cloudiness in the afternoon. Then 60% chance of showers later in the afternoon with a risk of a thunderstorm with a high of 26. And on Thursday, sunny and a high of 28. A look at your current temperatures and 7-day forecast is available at classic107.com or the Classic 107 app.
0: Crunchy concertos, sweet sonatas, savory symphonies. 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

How's that for a kickoff for your noon hour? The first two movements of Carl Orff's Carmina Burana, performed by the Montreal Symphony Orchestra and Chorus, here on Intermezzo on Classic 107. My name is Nolan Kaler. Glad to have you with us on this Tuesday afternoon, a beautiful one at that, if a little bit cooler than it has been here in downtown Winnipeg. Just on the way to our forecast high of 21 degrees. We've got plenty of great music to keep you company in the next hour. We'll hear from some more contemporary Italian composers of the 20th century in just a little while. But first, a bit of a rarity from the catalog of Richard Strauss, his first foray into opera, Guntram, a medieval story rendered into music. We'll hear the Act One Prelude before we hear some more medieval storytelling. This performance by the Deutsche Oper Orchestra, led by Christian Thielemann.

The Act One Prelude to Richard Strauss's Guntram, his first opera, a performance by the Deutsche Oper Orchestra here on Intermezzo on Classic 107. My name is Nolan Kaler. That performance was conducted by Christian Thielmann, who is currently leading performances at the 150th anniversary of the Bayreuth Festival, which of course celebrates the works of Richard Wagner. It's a festival that is drawing its fair share of criticism right now for its use of AI to produce new renderings of Wagner's Ring cycle, a ring that's called Ring 10010110, and you can imagine why. We've got more information about this and the criticism it's received over at classic107.com and the Classic 107 app. It's worth clicking on the Instagram video embedded there, if only to hear the boos that these creators received for this production, which is not to say that Thielmann and the rest of the musicians received boos. In fact, they were quite loudly applauded. We'll hear some more medieval storytelling rendered into music with this from Eric Korngold's Much Ado About Nothing Sweet. Gil Shaham joined by Andre Previn to perform this music, starting with The Maiden in the Bridal Chamber.

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1: Today in downtown Winnipeg, mainly cloudy with a high of 21. Tonight, clear skies with a low of 12. Tomorrow, sunny, but increasing cloudiness in the afternoon. Then 60% chance of showers later in the afternoon with a risk of a thunderstorm with a high of 26. And on Thursday, sunny and a high of 28. A look at your current temperatures and 7-day forecast is available at classic107.com or the Classic 107 app.
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Andrew Penny leading the West Australian Symphony Orchestra in Mario Castelnuovo Tedesco's Much Ado About Nothing here on Intermezzo on Classic 107 to build off the Much Ado About Nothing music composed by Eric Korngold that we heard a short time ago. My name is Nolan Kaler, and earlier on today on Morning Light here on Classic 107, we spoke with artist Arjun Lal about To Be a Flamingo, which is, well, exactly what it sounds like, performance art rendered into photographs that were in turn shared for the last few weeks at the Platform Center for Photographic and Digital Arts. That exhibition is still on display and will be until the 15th of this month. You can find my conversation with Arjun over at classic107.com and the Classic 107 app, a great way to stream us from wherever you might be listening on this Tuesday afternoon, either in downtown Winnipeg, close to the Platform Center, other parts of Manitoba, or indeed parts far flung beyond. Altrinota Spighi helps us to continue our turn towards some more 20th century Italian composers, although Respighi pays tribute to the Italians who came before him with these ancient dances and arias for lute. This music shared with us by the Pentedra Ensemble, beginning with this ballet selection.

0: Music by Ottorino Respighi, performed by Pentedra. That was a couple of the ancient dances and arias for lute here on Intermezzo on Classic 107. We just heard a Villanella, inspired by an anonymous artist, alongside Simone Molinaro's Balletto, based on Il Conte Orlando, or The Count Orlando, which was a popular opera of the time. Molinaro was a composer of the late Renaissance in Italy, very much known for his flute music in Genoa. We'll hear from one of the more celebrated 20th century Italian composers and one of the most recognizable movie melodies of the last number of years, coming up in just a moment.
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Ennio Morricone leading a studio orchestra on his own music from the film The Mission that was Gabriel's Oboe, one of the most famous movie melodies written in the last, well, we'll call it half century. That'll about do it for Intermezzo on this Tuesday, August the 4th of 2026. My name is Nolan Kaler. It was great to share this last hour of music with you here. Stay tuned. Coming up, we have the Diamond Lane to carry you home from 3 to 6 o'clock. I'll be back with you on Morning Light beginning at 6 o'clock tomorrow morning. It is the first Wednesday of a new month, which means that we will have a new album of the month to share with you. Some French flavoring for your August that you're not going to want to miss. While you're at it, though, make sure you check out last month's album of the month by the Gothenburg Symphony Orchestra, led by the Canadian conductor and soprano Barbara Hannigan, called An American Dream? While you're at it, be sure to check out my conversation with Barbara Hannigan about the record. She spoke with us from her home in France, and you can find that over at classic107.com and the Classic 107 app. And don't forget also to subscribe to the Classic 107 YouTube channel so that you don't miss any of the conversations that we share from here in our studios on St. Mary's Road or indeed parts beyond. Nino Rota will carry us into the rest of our day with a couple of his preludes performed by Jimmy Briere at the piano. Have a great rest of your Tuesday, and I'll talk to you again tomorrow.

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5: Today in downtown Winnipeg, mainly cloudy with a high of 21. Tonight, clear skies with a low of 12. Tomorrow, sunny but increasing cloudiness in the afternoon. Then 60% chance of showers later in the afternoon with a risk of a thunderstorm with a high of 26. And on Thursday, sunny and a high of 28. A look at your current temperatures and 7-day forecast is available at classic107.com or the Classic 107 app.
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5: A mix of sun and cloud in Winnipeg today, and winds for the west at 30 with a high 21, a UV index of 6 or high. Overnight, a clear sky, still windy with a low down to 12. And then tomorrow we'll start with sunshine and then clouds moving in through the afternoon. There is a 60% chance of showers late in the day, along with a risk of a thunderstorm, and a high 26 with a humidex of 28. And Thursday, sunshine and a high of 28. Plenty of sunshine and nice temperatures the rest of the week. 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
1: A mix of sun and cloud in Winnipeg today and winds for the west at 30 with a high 21, a UV index of 6 or high. Overnight, a clear sky, still windy with a low down to 12. And then tomorrow we'll start with sunshine and then clouds moving in through the afternoon. There is a 60% chance of showers late in the day along with a risk of a thunderstorm and a high 26 with a humid index of 28. And Thursday, sunshine and a high of 28. Plenty of sunshine and nice temperatures the rest of the week. You can find more info on your 7-day forecast, current weather conditions, and more on the weather page at classic107.com and on the Classic 107 app. I'm Mike Thompson.

Music of Handel, starting us out in the 3 o'clock hour on this Tuesday afternoon, we heard the overture to his Oratorio Jephtha. It was performed by the Montreal Baroque Orchestra, and they were led by Joel Tifoh. A very good afternoon, everybody. You're listening to The Diamond Lane here on Winnipeg's Classic 107, and my name is Chris Wolf. It's so nice to be with you here on this decidedly cooler Tuesday afternoon. I'm on the Environment Canada website, and yeah, as you heard, it sounds like we're going to get some rain tomorrow. Looking ahead into the week, Environment Canada is predicting highs in the mid-20s for Thursday and Friday, a high of 28 on Thursday and a high of 24 on Friday. It looks like we're going to get sunshine both days. I will say, though, it was nice to sleep last night with the window open and let some of that cool evening air in, as opposed to relying on the air conditioning. We're going to hear music next of Purcell. This is his Sonata No. 4 in F. It's performed by the Purcell Quartet.

was a Purcell Quartet performing music at their namesake, Henry Purcell. We heard a performance of his Sonata No. 4 in F. That belongs to a set of 12 sonatas that Purcell composed in and around 1680 at the time he was 21 years old, and he was incredibly busy. Aside from writing that chamber music, he also wrote music for 7 plays, and one of his true masterpieces, his opera Dido and Aeneas. We're going to stay in England and hear music of William Boyce. We'll hear a performance of his Symphony No. 2. It's performed by Kevin Mellon and the Aradia Ensemble.

0: Music of William Boyce. We heard from his set of 8 symphonies. That was a full performance of the second one in A. It was performed by Kevin Mallon and the Radio Ensemble. Nowadays, William Boyce is very often remembered for his work with church music. A lot of his music is still being sung in the Anglican Church even to this day. But the other reason why Boyce is remembered is he also composed Heart of Oak, which is the official march for the Royal Canadian Navy. We're going to break for messages, and when we come back, we'll keep things English, but turn the clock forward. There's music of Rosalind Ellicott coming up, as well as music of Vaughan Williams, so please stay with me.
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some lovely music of Ray Vaughan Williams. We heard from his set of six studies in English folk song. That was the second, fifth, and sixth. James Campbell was a clarinetist, and he was joined by the Allegri Quartet. You're listening to The Diamond Lane here on Winnipeg's Classic 107, and my name is Chris Wolf. It's so nice to be with you here on this Tuesday afternoon. Don't forget that right now, Folklorama is on. Folklorama started on Sunday. It's 2 weeks of just terrific pavilions. The British Isles Pavilion is in the second week of Folklorama, and it's at the Heather Curling Club. You want to find out more details about Folklorama? Yes, go to folklorama.ca. We're going to hear some chamber music next of Rosalind Ellicott. This is the first movement to her second piano trio. It's performed by the Summer Haze Piano Trio.

Music of the Victorian era singer, pianist, and composer Rosalind Ellicott. We heard the first movement to her second piano trio in D minor. It was performed by the Summer Haze Piano Trio. Not a lot of Rosalind Ellicott's music has survived, and in her day, she was actually most remembered for her cantata Elysium, a cantata that was written in 1889. That second piano trio we just heard was performed for the first time in 1903 at the Gloucester Guildhall. We're going to hear music next of Gustav Holst. This comes from the planets. We're going to hear the very beautiful Venus, the bringer of peace. It's performed by the Montreal Symphony Orchestra.

0: That was the Montreal Symphony Orchestra performing music of Gustav Holst. We heard from the planets Venus, the bringer of peace. We're going to break for messages, and when we come back, we'll hear some chamber music of Samuel Coleridge Taylor. We'll also hear music of Elgar to take us into 4 o'clock, so please stay with me.
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2: Today in downtown Winnipeg, mainly cloudy with a high of 21. Tonight, clear skies with a low of 12. Tomorrow, sunny, but increasing cloudiness in the afternoon. Then 60% chance of showers later in the afternoon with a risk of a thunderstorm with a high of 26. And on Thursday, sunny and a high of 28. A look at your current temperatures and 7-day forecast is available at classic107.com or the Classic 107 app.
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those members of the Nash Ensemble performing music of Samuel Coleridge Taylor. We heard the third movement to his piano quintet in G minor. We're going to hear music next from a composer who helped and championed Samuel Coleridge Taylor's music. This is music of Elgar. Coleridge Taylor met Sir Edward Elgar through his teacher at the Royal College of Music, Sir Charles Villiers Stanford. After Elgar was introduced to Samuel Coleridge Taylor, he was very impressed with his music and went on to really promote Coleridge Taylor's career. Anyway, what we're going to hear of Elgar is his first Pomp and Circumstance March. It's performed by the BBC Philharmonic, and they're led by Sir Andrew Davis.

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1: And you're listening to the Diamond Lane here on Winnipeg's Classic 107. And my name is Chris Wolfe. It's so nice to have your company with me here on this Tuesday afternoon. Just ever for the ID, we heard music of Elgar. That was his first Pomp and Circumstance March. It was performed by the BBC Philharmonic, and they were led by Sir Andrew Davis. I'm going to start the 4 o'clock hour today with some beautiful music of Leonard Bernstein. This comes from his operetta Candide. We're going to hear Make Our Garden Grow. It's performed by Joshua Bell on violin, and he's joined by the Philharmonia Orchestra, led by David Zinman.

Some lovely music of Leonard Bernstein. We heard from Act Two of his operetta Candide. That was Make Our Garden Grow. It was performed by Joshua Bell on violin, and he was joined by the Philharmonia Orchestra, led by David Zinman. I don't know about you, but our garden is growing very well. Over the weekend, my wife and I enjoyed our first salad of the season directly from the garden. I pulled some romaine lettuce and some cucumbers and some dill and threw in some tomatoes. It was just delicious. We're going to stay with music for violin and hear music of Gershwin. This is his Three Preludes. It's performed by Kirsten Young on violin and Philip Chu is at the piano.

Kristen Young was a violinist and Philip Chu was at the piano. We heard them performing music of George Gershwin. That was his Three Preludes. Speaking of great Canadian violinists, earlier today I spoke over Zoom with the marvelous Canadian violinist Mark Feuer. He's got a great new CD coming out on the 14th that consists of Bach's solo sonatas and partitas for violin, and he's recorded them on six different violins made by six Canadian luthiers. It's a beautiful recording, and the conversation I had with Mark was just fascinating. So stay tuned for that conversation. We'll be hearing that next week. It's a great disc on the Leaf Music label. We're going to hear music next of the American pedagogue and composer Randall Thompson. This is the first movement to his Symphony No. 2. It's performed by the Detroit Symphony Orchestra and led by Neeme Yarvi.

0: music of Randall Thompson, we heard the first movement to his Symphony No. 2. It was performed by the Detroit Symphony Orchestra, and they are led by Nemi Yarvi. Yeah, aside from being a composer, Randall Thompson was very much a pedagogue. He not only served on faculty at the prestigious Curtis Institute of Music in Philadelphia, but he would later go on to join the faculty at Harvard. We're going to break for messages, and when we come back, we're going to hear music of the American bandmaster and composer John F. Stratton, and we'll also hear some music of Beedrich Smetana, so please stay with me.
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3: Good afternoon. We got your drive home traffic updates. There is currently a collision on Broadway and Furby. The eastbound lanes are blocked and being rerouted. Northbound and southbound lanes are rerouting east or west. And emergency vehicles are on scene. Let me know what you're seeing on the road. 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

Some very fun music written by the Civil War era bandmaster and brass instrument maker John Franklin Stratton. We heard his Bryn D'Amour Polka. It was performed by the American Brass Quintet Brass Band. Aside from being a conductor, John F. Stratton had two successful brass instrument making businesses, one in Hartford, and later he would take the business to New York. You're listening to The Diamond Lane here on Winnipeg's Classic 107. My name is Chris Wolf. It's so nice to be with you. We're going to stay with polkas and hear music of Bedřich Smetana. This is the second movement to his string quartet in E minor, subtitled From My Life. We're going to hear this music of Smetana performed by the Jerusalem Quartet.

Some just excellent music of Beedrich Smetana. We heard the second movement to his first string quartet in E minor, subtitled From My Life. It was performed by the Jerusalem Quartet. That quartet, as you would expect with a title like From My Life, is highly autobiographical. That second movement depicts Smetana's youth and his love of dance. That string quartet would actually be orchestrated for a full symphony orchestra by George Zell, and we're going to hear George Zell conduct some music of Dvorak next. This is the first movement to Dvorak's Symphony No. 7. It's performed by the Cleveland Orchestra, and they're led by George Zell.

0: Some fabulous music of Dvorak. We heard the first movement to his Symphony No. 7. It was performed by the Cleveland Orchestra, and they were led by George Zell. Music that Dvorak dedicated to the Royal Philharmonic Society. They had made him an honorary member. And the first time that 770 was heard was in London in 1885. Don't forget that right now throughout the city, Folklorama is on. Folklorama started on Sunday and it goes until the 15th. It's 2 weeks of just terrific pavilions. If you want to find out more details about Folklorama, yes, go to folklorama.ca. And stay tuned. Later on this week, I'll be putting to air a conversation I had with a couple of representatives from the Argentinian Pavilion. And I'll also put to air a conversation I will be having with a couple of members or representatives from the Scandinavian Pavilion. We'll probably hear that conversation on Thursday as well. We're going to break for messages, and when we come back, we'll hear music of Schumann as well as some music of Brooke. So please stay with me.
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2: Good afternoon. We got your drive home traffic updates. There is currently a collision on Broadway and Furby. The eastbound lanes are blocked and being rerouted. Northbound and southbound lanes are rerouting east or west. And emergency vehicles are on scene. Let me know what you're seeing on the road. 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
3: Tonight, clear skies with a low of 12. Tomorrow, sunny, but increasing cloudiness in the afternoon. Then 60% chance of showers later in the afternoon with a risk of a thunderstorm with a high of 26. And on Thursday, sunny and a high of 28. A look at your current temperatures and 7-day forecast is available at classic107.com or the Classic 107 app.

was Florian Uhlig at the piano. We heard him performing music of Schumann. We heard from Schumann's collection of 14 piano miniatures that he titled his Bunter Blätter, or Colorful Leaves. That was the 13th one, a scherzo. To take us into 5 o'clock, we're going to hear music of Max Bruch. This is the final movement to his first violin concerto in G minor. It's performed by James Ennis on violin, and he's joined by the Montreal Symphony Orchestra.

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1: And just up before the ID, we heard music of Max Brook. That was the terrific final moment to his first violin concerto. It was performed by James Ennis on violin, and he was drawn by the Montreal Symphony Orchestra. I'm going to start the 5 o'clock hour out today with another concerto. This is music written by a 21-year-old Mozart. We're going to hear the final moment to his Jeune Homme Concerto, his piano concerto number 9. We'll hear this music of Mozart performed by Alexandre Thoreau at the piano, and he's drawn by La Ville en Dubois, led by Bernard Labadie.

Some fabulous music of Mozart. We heard the final movement to his piano concerto number 9 in E-flat, K271. It was performed by Alexandre Chéreau at the piano, and he was joined by Le Vilain Dubois, led by Bernard Labadie. We're going to hear music next from a good friend of Mozart's and somebody he played chamber music with and collaborated with around Vienna. This is music of Johann Baptist von Hall. There's this wonderful moment in music history where von Hall and Mozart played in a string quartet at a party. Von Hall played cello, Mozart was the violist, and the violinists were Haydn and Dittersdorf. Anyway, what we're going to hear of von Hall is the first movement to his second string quartet. It's performed by the Eibler Quartet.

music of Johann Baptist von Hall. We heard that music performed by the Eibler Quartet. That was the first movement to von Hall's String Quartet No. 2 in E. We're going to hear some very beautiful music next of Beethoven. This is the first movement to his Pastoral Piano Sonata, his Piano Sonata No. 15 in D. We'll hear this music performed by Jane Coop at the piano.

0: Jane Coop was a pianist. We heard her performing music of Beethoven. That was the first movement to Beethoven's Pastoral Sonata, his piano sonata number 15 in D. Music that Beethoven had published in 1801, which is also the same year that he would choose to have his first piano concerto published, which is actually his second. It was written second, but it was published first. And that's why it's now known as the first piano concerto. Aside from composing, Beethoven in 1801 was also teaching, two of his more notable students being Ferdinand Ries and Carl Czerny. We're going to break for messages, and when we come back, we'll hear music of Emily Meyer, and we'll also hear some music of Mendelssohn. So please stay with me.
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3: Traffic is slow moving around the city. We're seeing reports of a crash on Oak Point Highway near Selkirk Avenue. It's also very slow moving in the downtown area of Winnipeg, especially on Donald Street. We're also seeing reports of a crash on northbound King Edward, but the collision that we were dealing with on Broadway in Ferby has now been removed and all lanes are clear. Let me know what you're seeing on the road. 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I'm Liana Peters.
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Some fabulous music of the composer Emily Meyer. We heard the final movement to her piano trio in D. It was performed by Trio Vivente. Emily Meyer spent most of her career working in Berlin. And speaking of all things German, the German Pavilion is in the first week of Folklorama. Folklorama is on right now. It started on Sunday. The German Pavilion is located at West Kildonan Collegiate. You want to find out more details about Folklorama? Yes, go to folklorama.ca. It's on until the 15th. We're going to stay in Germany and hear music of Mendelssohn. This is the first movement to his Reformation Symphony. We'll hear this music performed by the Quebec Symphony Orchestra, and they're led by Louis Lortie.

0: music of Felix Mendelssohn, we heard the first movement to his Symphony No. 5, the Reformation Symphony. It was performed by the Quebec Symphony Orchestra, and they were led by Louis Lortie. Music that Mendelssohn wrote to help celebrate the 300th anniversary of the signing of the Augsburg Confession, this very important document in the Protestant Reformation, hence the nickname. We're going to break for messages, and when we come back, we're going to hear some music of Mendelssohn's piano teacher. There's music of Ignaz Moscheles coming up after this.
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2: We're seeing significant delays on northbound King Edward all the way back to Dublin. The Oak Point Highway construction from High to Selkirk is going to be going on until August 31st. So you can expect delays in that area for a while. Let me know what you're seeing on the road. 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I'm Liana Peters.
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4: Tonight, clear skies with a low of 12. Tomorrow, sunny, but increasing cloudiness in the afternoon. Then 60% chance of showers later in the afternoon with a risk of a thunderstorm with a high of 26. And on Thursday, sunny and a high of 28. A look at your current temperatures and 7-day forecast is available at classic107.com or the Classic 107 app.

Some virtuosic and very charming music of Ignaz Moscheles. We heard from his three divertissements for flute. That was the third one. It was performed by Kazunori Seo on flute and Makoto Ueno was at the piano. That about does it for me. You've been listening to the Diamond Lane here on Winnipeg's Classic 107. And my name is Chris Wolf. It has just been so great to be back with you here in my normal slot on this Tuesday afternoon. I'll be back tomorrow in this chair at 3 p.m. to do it all again. I'll talk to you tomorrow. Bye-bye for now.

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4: Tonight, clear skies with a low of 12. Tomorrow, sunny, but increasing cloudiness in the afternoon. Then 60% chance of showers later in the afternoon with a risk of a thunderstorm with a high of 26. And on Thursday, sunny and a high of 28. A look at your current temperatures and 7-day forecast is available at classic107.com or the Classic 107 app.
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